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0: This is John Shambi in for Elena, the new mama. We're Backstage Country, and we have Chris and Preston, Low Cash, as our host this week. And baseball and auto racing are not the only sports you're into, I'm coming to find out. Just this past Friday, you had your second annual Low Cash Golf Bash.
1: That's right.
0: So tell us about that. Anybody we know who played in it? Things like that.
2: Some celebs came out. There were some celebs. A lot of hockey players are starting to play golf, too.
1: So it's the off-season for hockey.
2: Yeah, you know, so we get a lot of the hockey players coming down there. It's for Tunnels to Towers. We had a blast. We always do well with that organization. I love that organization. I would love to say, listen up, guys. Really backstage stuff. We are not very good at golf. I am not very good at golf.
1: Speak for yourself.
2: But when you put Preston and I on the same team.
1: True.
2: It's like I'm Tiger, he's Woods.
1: It's weird.
2: It's weird.
1: It's strange.
2: Without the alcohol.
0: I'm Tiger, he's Woods.
1: Yeah.
2: I mean, it really is strange.
1: He puts us in a scramble situation, and we can play best ball. We can hang.
2: Yeah, but if you do get a chance here, so we're going to do another one this year, but it's at Hilton Head. Hilton Head's absolutely beautiful.
0: Yeah.
2: It's during a songwriter fest out there, too, so there's songwriters you can go see after the golf tournament.
1: It's really all about the songwriters, too. We started that way, and we wanted it to be that way. And like Chris said, we've got a lot of athletes coming now and stuff like that, but... You know, when we were down there singing at the Songwriter Festival, we took an afternoon to play golf. And we're like, man, wouldn't it be cool if we just had our golf bash here? And it's going to become the Tahoe, Pro-Am of the East Coast, hopefully.
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8: Overnight will be clear and moonlit with chilly temperatures dropping to a low of 37. Expect plenty of sunshine on Thursday with a high of 69. Thursday night will bring a moonlit sky and a low of 38. On Friday, anticipate partly sunny skies and pleasant conditions with a high of 72. Looking ahead to Saturday, expect partly sunny skies and pleasant weather with a high of 70. With your AccuWeather forecast, I'm meteorologist Jason Caterina.
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0: 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It's Chris.
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1: And I'm Preston.
0: And we are Low Cash. Stick around, because we are going to share some new music.
1: That's right, the Backstage breakout single is coming your way in just a few on Backstage Country.

0: This is John Shambi in for Elena, the new mama. We're Backstage Country, and we have Chris and Preston, Low Cash, as our host this week. And, I mean, you guys are into so much.
1: Yeah.
0: What's next?
2: Whew, man.
1: We couldn't
0: Any
1: tell you.
0: Hints?
1: We're not supposed
0: Anything
1: to tell you that. I mean, there are things happening that we're working with in some sports, and then, you know, some with the label getting bigger.
2: We're always known for popping up for a halftime show with the NFL somewhere. And so NFL always calls us every season. A particular team usually uses us for a big event. Last season, we did the Gronk retirement for the Patriots. And it was pretty cool. Chris got to throw a touchdown pass to Gronk. He officially retires right there on the spot. And then all the lights go out. And everybody had bracelets on, and it was Thursday Night Football. And man, it was lit. It was cool. Legit.
1: It was on prime. So you never know what's going to happen with Low Cash. And all we could say to the fans out there is, hey, if we're anywhere near you, come see us, man. We'll have some fun together, sing some great music together, party together. And we hope to see you out there on the road.
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14: weather. Overnight will be clear and moonlit with chilly temperatures dropping to a low of 37. Expect plenty of sunshine on Thursday with a high of 69. Thursday night will bring a moonlit sky and a low of 38. On Friday, anticipate partly sunny skies and pleasant conditions with a high of 72. Looking ahead to Saturday, expect partly sunny skies and pleasant weather with a high of 70. With your AccuWeather forecast, I'm meteorologist Jason Caterina.
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0: howling all over the North Country at 95.3 WLFK Governor and 100.1 in Lowville. 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
6: 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Let's kick off another hour of Backstage.

0: I'm John Chombi, in for the new Mama Elena. This is Backstage Country. This week, our hosts, Chris and Preston, Low Cash, and we've talked about your EP, Let the Country Music Play, which is the title cut. You do a collab with Armalee.
1: Yeah.
0: Now, have you guys, have toured together before, am I right?
1: Yeah, we've done some shows together.
0: Have you thought about going out and doing something based on this or no?
1: We have. We even thought about it right when we first heard the song. We said we should record the song, we should put it out, and we should go do shows together.
2: And we are going to. We started doing some, but I think in the spring of next year, you're going to see a little bit more of Armalee and Low Cash together on some tours, especially with that song being such a fun upcoming, you know, spring, summer, that kind of vibe. And get your pina coladas ready and start. We have pina colada maker now on the bus.
1: We're so drinking
2: when we sing that song, yeah. Which why, if you were saw me on camera, I look a little bloated right now. It's probably from the pina coladas.
0: I thought it was working out.
2: That too. Yeah, getting ready for NASCAR.
0: Well, you guys may not remember this, but I remember when I was back in my days in Virginia Beach, we had a big thing called Eagle Fest one time.
1: We played it.
0: And you played it, but also in that bill also was Parmalee.
2: Yeah.
1: Yep.
0: And I don't know if you guys even knew each other at that point.
1: You know, Parmalee likes to say that we were, I've heard him in interviews say that we were one of the first artists that we all hung out together when we all moved into town together. You know, Chris and I got here, you know, a long time before them, but you know, from day one, we have been really good buddies.
2: I think we just get together because we have that same work mentality, man. They like to work, they like to tour. They're a great, great band. They sound fantastic.
1: And they're good dudes.
2: And I think they're underdogs, and we're underdogs. And I don't mind it because we'll both win together. But, you know, we've all been snubbed at all the awards. We get snubbed all the time. We got snubbed last week, but it is what it is. We still keep our heads down, eyes up. We keep going at it, man. And because it's really about those fans, and they feel the same way. And I think that's why we get along.
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0: And we are Low Cash. Stick around because we are going to share some new music.
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0: This is Backstage Country. I'm John Chombi, subbing for new mama Elena. With the Low Cash Boys are Chris and Preston, our hosts for this week. And guys, a little over a month ago, you released your Let the Country Music Play EP. How about some thoughts on the music, how the songs got there, what in particular are your favorites?
1: Man, this has been a fun project to put together.
2: Yeah, it's definitely been, we had to pick, we have the album done, but we really wanted to pick like the top five or six to put on this one. And it was tough choices, but you know, with the Let the Country Music Play that we did with Parmalee, that has been so fun to do, and hanging out with those guys, that song alone, just streaming wise, is on fire. And you know, we couldn't really just take it to radio because, you know, it wasn't just on our label. We had to worry about their label too.
1: So, and we already had a song on the radio, and so did Parmalee.
2: Yeah. But I mean, it, you know, based off the Rupert song, you know, the Escape song, that was, it's been a lot of fun doing that one, and cleverly written with the boys. So that's been a fun one to watch. Of course,
1: and the video was fun too.
2: Oh, the video. That was about
1: the video for Let the Country Music Play was wild. It was down in Key West with the Parmalee boys.
2: Yeah, I think we had about 17 pina coladas.
1: Yeah, I was going to say.
2: But then we have the new single Talking About, one of my favorite songs that, you know, is out right now. And I feel like, and to say, to bring up Hometown Home, I'm going to go ahead and put it up with that one because I have the same feeling of that song as I did with Hometown Home. So I'm really glad to get that to Country Music Radio and see how the fans resonate with that one also.
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12: 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And good luck to all the high school athletes out there.
6: Overnight will be clear and moonlit with chilly temperatures dropping to a low of 37. Expect plenty of sunshine on Thursday with a high of 69. Thursday night will bring a moonlit sky and a low of 38. On Friday, anticipate partly sunny skies and pleasant conditions with a high of 72. Looking ahead to Saturday, expect partly sunny skies and pleasant weather with a high of 70. With your AccuWeather forecast, I'm meteorologist Jason Caterina.
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6: And I'm John Chombi, and for new mama Elena, so much fun on the way. You can count on it with Chris and Preston and you. Let's go.

0: I'm John Chombi, in for the new mama, Elena, on Backstage Country. And Kristen Preston, voice from Low Cash, are our guest hosts this week. You know, what's different this time with this and your previous full-length album is that you're doing something that we're seeing a lot more in this business lately. You have your own label.
1: That's right.
0: How does it feel to be label owners? And then my second question is, have you ever had a heart-to-heart with yourselves because of that?
1: Yeah, you know, we have had to face the music a little bit, I guess you should say.
2: Maybe every day. Every day we have a heart-to-heart.
1: We're very critical of, you know, should this song go to radio? Should this song go to the DSPs? Should this song even be cut? Should it even be recorded? And, you know, sometimes we've written the songs and we've recorded the songs and we're like, not quite, you know, fitting the mold of what we want this album to be and sound like and feel like and say. And so we do have to have that hard talk with ourselves sometimes and say, hey, as the heads of the label, we're telling ourselves maybe this isn't the right time for that particular song or that particular show or appearance or whatever it may be. And I think we've grown a lot over the last few years of just being honest with ourselves.
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14: Overnight will be clear and moonlit with chilly temperatures dropping to a low of 37. Expect plenty of sunshine on Thursday with a high of 69. Thursday night will bring a moonlit sky and a low of 38. On Friday, anticipate partly sunny skies and pleasant conditions with a high of 72. Looking ahead to Saturday, expect partly sunny skies and pleasant weather with a high of 70. With your AccuWeather forecast, I'm meteorologist Jason Caterina.
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0: 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Stick around because we are going to share some new music.
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0: this week. This is Backstage Country. I'm John Chombi, subbing for new mama Elena, and I'm here to kick things off with this week's hosts. They've had four number one songs. They were recently honored with Music Row's 2026 Country Breakout Award for Independent Artist of the Year, and they are currently in the midst of the first leg of their Let the Country Music Play tour. Chris and Preston, Low Cash, you boys ready?
1: Chombi, let's go.
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2: All right, let's talk about I Love This Life.
1: I remember the first time hearing this song when somebody played this for me. One of the first things I thought in my mind is, can there be a song that's any more positive? And once again, we go back to the way you guys, the music that you put out there, 99% of it is positive. And where did this one emanate?
2: You know, it's crazy. We were over at Danny Myrick's house, and Chris Jansen was there with us, and it was the four of us sitting around, and we knew that Garth Brooks was headed into the studio any minute to cut one more song. And so I think everybody in town was trying to write
3: everybody
2: Garth Brooks
3: in Nashville
2: song that
3: was
2: day.
3: Trying to, you know? To mention that. But when you put us four in a room together, the energy of Austin Jansen and Danny is this song.
2: We're also like, you know, if Garth was standing there in front of the arena with his headset mic and he's got his hands in the air, what's the phrase he says to that crowd? And that's when we were like, I love this life. It just feels like something Garth would say. And so that's where we started running with it.
3: And we just thought of things that, you know, little things that we loved about our life. Just tiny little things going through it. Oh, man, I love those boots. Love that hat. Love, you know, the highway, man. I love that church. We just kept writing it down and writing it down, and just our legs were just jamming. We were jamming up high, slapping each other five. I think Jansen had like four Mountain Dews.
2: And 10 White Castles.
3: Yeah, but I mean, we crushed it. And when we wrote this song, it was another one that we're like, this was incredible. A lot of people don't know this, but it did go on hold for two other artists. And we were just coming out with a label, a brand new independent label that they were starting up. And they picked it up because this song was playing in New York City. I mean, remember Brian Thomas?
2: Yeah, Brian Thomas started playing it on Nash FM in New York City, and it was getting a great reaction.
3: We didn't have a record label. We didn't have anything yet. And it was just a demo. So we knew we had something, and when we came along with the guys of that independent label, we got together and said, hey, I think we need to tell these artists that this needs to be our first song. This needs to be the song that Low Cash comes out with. This is our energy. This is how we feel. We want to make people smile. We want to make people happy. And this is the song to do it.
2: Well, here it is, our very first number one song, y'all, on Backstage Country.

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10: Overnight will be clear and moonlit with chilly temperatures dropping to a low of 37. Expect plenty of sunshine on Thursday with a high of 69. Thursday night will bring a moonlit sky and a low of 38. On Friday, anticipate partly sunny skies and pleasant conditions with a high of 72. Looking ahead to Saturday, expect partly sunny skies and pleasant weather with a high of 70. With your AccuWeather forecast, I'm meteorologist Jason Caterina.
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5: 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John Shambi in for Elena, the new mama, here on Backstage Country. And we're with Low Cash this week.
6: 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Yes, it is Chris and Preston, your hosts this week.
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0: I'm John Shombi, in for the new mama, Elena. This is Backstage Country. Chris and Preston, Lokesh, our hosts. And we talked about earlier about you being label owners, etc. One of the things I'm really curious about is just the reaction you're getting from the industry itself. And this is not, I don't want to get too inside, but it's a different approach.
1: It is.
2: Oh, yeah.
0: It's a very different approach. Because when I started in the business, it was more, well, they're not with a big label, we don't pay attention.
1: Yeah.
0: Mm-hmm. Are you seeing a lot more attention towards you guys in this sense than it would have been maybe 10 years ago had you done this?
1: I think the first year we had to prove ourselves.
2: Yeah.
1: I think people were like, okay, if anybody can do it, these guys can do it, but let's see them actually do it, because it's easier said than done. And so I think we needed to have proof of concept. Once we got proof of concept, people started calling, the phone started ringing, and that was flattering and that was exciting, but we still weren't ready. One thing that Chris and I learned along the way is don't get ahead of your skis and just stay, you know, steady the ship and let's continue to deliver. And so we just tried to keep doing that. But like Chris said, I mean, it is time. And now we've got proof of concept. We've got most added at radio again. We're having great ad weeks and we've got our eyes on some great talent. And so it's time to share that.
2: I think we learned a lot also on the major labels and the independents that we were on. We were on a couple labels and we've learned a lot. We've got a lot of great relationships over the time because we love meeting new people and we feel radio has been fantastic with us and we love radio because we become really good friends with a lot of people because we know we need each other, you know, and the job is to get music out to the fans, to make more country music fans and get them to relate to music, because that's why we all join this industry, is to get into music and say, man, that's a song that I remember when I was 10 or 11 years old or 18. It got me through this. It got me through. This is why we are sitting here right now, because of that. That's why we want to be there. And I feel like we stayed true to that and we still do. And radio does too. And that's what makes it feel well. I think, you know, the relationships of us partnering together is great. You know, we've been through the ups and downs and we'll be able to help other artists too that we're excited about.
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4: Overnight will be clear and moonlit with chilly temperatures dropping to a low of 37. Expect plenty of sunshine on Thursday with a high of 69. Thursday night will bring a moonlit sky and a low of 38. On Friday, anticipate partly sunny skies and pleasant conditions with a high of 72. Looking ahead to Saturday, expect partly sunny skies and pleasant weather with a high of 70. With your AccuWeather forecast, I'm meteorologist Jason Caterina.
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1: And I'm Preston.
0: And we are Low Cash. Stick around because we are going to share some new music.
1: That's right. The Backstage Breakout single is coming your way in just a few on Backstage Country.

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1: I think we did well because we talked to Opry and having the Beach Boys with us one time.
2: This is perfect.

0: fade. 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
1: This is John Shambi. I'm in for Elena, the new mama, and she's home relaxing on a little bit of maternity leave, but she will be back. But I'm here now with our host for this week, Kristen Preston Locash. And about a year ago, you headlined the first ever Savannah Bananas halftime show. This is a baseball team. This is a halftime show, baseball team, in Tampa. And then, now we know that the history of the Grand Ole Opry. Normally, country acts play at the Grand Ole Opry. You guys were able to talk the Opry into having the Bananas on with you.
2: Yeah, I think we did well because we talked to Opry and having the Beach Boys with us one time.
1: Well, there was that day. That's nothing compared to the
2: but
1: Bananas.
2: But that brought us to like, okay, I trust you guys. We're going to have the Bananas. And, you know, it's really cool, man. They respect country music. Those players are great. Jesse's fantastic. And they all couldn't wait to get to the Opry, you know, the country music mecca. And they were out there and they danced and the crowd went crazy.
3: It was so fun because we're on stage and we know the Bananas are going to run in. And so all the doors to the Opry are open and you can see all these yellow baseball
2: uniforms.
3: But we're looking at the crowd and they have no idea that these yellow baseball uniforms are behind them about to storm the Opry. And so it's just so fun to see them running down those aisles towards the stage. And gentlemen, I mean, watching the crowd's face light up because they knew exactly who it was. It's been so branded into their minds. And man, what a memory. The Opry's been so good. They've been so much fun to work with. And like Chris said, we had the Beach Boys and the Bananas, and I got engaged there in the
2: circle.
3: You did. And
2: you did.
3: A lot of big moments in our life have been there.
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11: Overnight will be clear and moonlit with chilly temperatures dropping to a low of 37. Expect plenty of sunshine on Thursday with a high of 69. Thursday night will bring a moonlit sky and a low of 38. On Friday, anticipate partly sunny skies and pleasant conditions with a high of 72. Looking ahead to Saturday, expect partly sunny skies and pleasant weather with a high of 70. With your AccuWeather forecast, I'm meteorologist Jason Catarina. 95.

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2: Overnight will be clear and moonlit with chilly temperatures dropping to a low of 37. Expect plenty of sunshine on Thursday with a high of 69. Thursday night will bring a moonlit sky and a low of 38. On Friday, anticipate partly sunny skies and pleasant conditions with a high of 72. Looking ahead to Saturday, expect partly sunny skies and pleasant weather with a high of 70. With your AccuWeather forecast, I'm meteorologist Jason Catarina.

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9: Overnight will be clear and moonlit with chilly temperatures dropping to a low of 37. Expect plenty of sunshine on Thursday with a high of 69. Thursday night will bring a moonlit sky and a low of 38. On Friday, anticipate partly sunny skies and pleasant conditions with a high of 72. Looking ahead to Saturday, expect partly sunny skies and pleasant weather with a high of 70. With your AccuWeather forecast, I'm meteorologist Jason Catarina.

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4: Overnight will be clear and moonlit with chilly temperatures dropping to a low of 37. Expect plenty of sunshine on Thursday with a high of 69. Thursday night will bring a moonlit sky and a low of 38. On Friday, anticipate partly sunny skies and pleasant conditions with a high of 72. Looking ahead to Saturday, expect partly sunny skies and pleasant weather with a high of 70. With your AccuWeather forecast, I'm meteorologist Jason Catarina. 95.

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7: Overnight will be clear and moonlit with chilly temperatures dropping to a low of 37. Expect plenty of sunshine on Thursday with a high of 69. Thursday night will bring a moonlit sky and a low of 38. On Friday, anticipate partly sunny skies and pleasant conditions with a high of 72. Looking ahead to Saturday, expect partly sunny skies and pleasant weather with a high of 70. With your AccuWeather forecast, I'm meteorologist Jason Caterina. 95.

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8: Overnight will be clear and moonlit with chilly temperatures dropping to a low of 37. Expect plenty of sunshine on Thursday with a high of 69. Thursday night will bring a moonlit sky and a low of 38. On Friday, anticipate partly sunny skies and pleasant conditions with a high of 72. Looking ahead to Saturday, expect partly sunny skies and pleasant weather with a high of 70. With your AccuWeather forecast, I'm meteorologist Jason Catarina.

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1: You can feel it in the air. The lights are back on. The stands are filling up. And Friday Night Football has returned to the North Country.
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3: Overnight will be clear and moonlit with chilly temperatures dropping to a low of 37. Expect plenty of sunshine on Thursday with a high of 69. Thursday night will bring a moonlit sky and a low of 38. On Friday, anticipate partly sunny skies and pleasant conditions with a high of 72. Looking ahead to Saturday, expect partly sunny skies and pleasant weather with a high of 70. With your AccuWeather forecast, I'm meteorologist Jason Caterina. 90-

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day, Potts Farm was a place to go. 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

with a high of 72. On Saturday, anticipate partly sunny skies and pleasant conditions with a high of 70. Sunday will be mostly cloudy with a high of 64, while Monday will be overcast with a high of 67. With your AccuWeather forecast, I'm meteorologist Joe Lundberg.

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6: Today, expect abundant sunshine with a high of 69. Tonight, skies will be clear with a low of 38. Tomorrow will bring a mix of sun and clouds, and it will be pleasant with a high of 72. On Saturday, anticipate partly sunny skies and pleasant conditions with a high of 70. Sunday will be mostly cloudy with a high of 64, while Monday will be overcast with a high of 67. With your AccuWeather forecast, I'm meteorologist Joe Lundberg.

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0: what country am I in?
1: It doesn't matter. It's 5 o'clock somewhere.
0: It's always on 5 in Margaritaville, come to think of it.
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was real. Neither one of us looking for three little words, unless those three words were do not disturb. Checkout was supposed to be noon, but we slept until 3:00.

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11: Today, expect abundant sunshine with a high of 69. Tonight, skies will be clear with a low of 38. Tomorrow will bring a mix of sun and clouds, and it will be pleasant with a high of 72. On Saturday, anticipate partly sunny skies and pleasant conditions with a high of 70. Sunday will be mostly cloudy with a high of 64, while Monday will be overcast with a high of 67. With your AccuWeather forecast, I'm meteorologist Joe Lundberg.

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1: Hey, Kyler Martin here at FX Caprera. Out here, your vehicle isn't just something that sits in the driveway. 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
2: Today, expect abundant sunshine with a high of 69. Tonight, skies will be clear with a low of 38. Tomorrow will bring a mix of sun and clouds, and it will be pleasant with a high of 72. On Saturday, anticipate partly sunny skies and pleasant conditions with a high of 70. Sunday will be mostly cloudy with a high of 64, while Monday will be overcast with a high of 67. With your AccuWeather forecast, I'm meteorologist Joe Lundberg.

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5: Today, expect abundant sunshine with a high of 69. Tonight, skies will be clear with a low of 38. Tomorrow will bring a mix of sun and clouds, and it will be pleasant with a high of 72. On Saturday, anticipate partly sunny skies and pleasant conditions with a high of 70. Sunday will be mostly cloudy with a high of 64, while Monday will be overcast with a high of 67. With your AccuWeather forecast, I'm meteorologist Joe Lundberg.

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2: Country weather. Today, expect abundant sunshine with a high of 69. Tonight, skies will be clear with a low of 38. Tomorrow will bring a mix of sun and clouds, and it will be pleasant with a high of 72. On Saturday, anticipate partly sunny skies and pleasant conditions with a high of 70. Sunday will be mostly cloudy with a high of 64, while Monday will be overcast with a high of 67. With your AccuWeather forecast, I'm meteorologist Joe Lundberg.

day, I saw the old man's face, front page obituary. He was a millionaire. He left his fortune to some guy he barely knew. His kids were mad as hell.

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Country hits back to back, 95.3 The Wolf. Ben by now, that's Morgan Wallen. And good morning, it's Oz. And yes, happy almost Friday. Stick around for Ingrid Andress with Sam Hunt. We'll hear from Tucker Wetmore and Zach Brown Band with Jimmy Buffett. Here's Knee Deep, 95.3 The Wolf.

Ingrid Andress with Sam Hunt on 95.3 The Wolf and Wishful Drinking. Now it is about that time for three things that you need to know, brought to you by Drek Subs. Well, did you know Yosemite National Park has struggled to design garbage cans because they have to be easy enough for humans to open, but complex enough so bears can't? And did you know comet tails always point away from the sun because they're created by solar winds? And did you know legendary country star Conway Twitty was born Harold Jenkins? He chose his stage name by picking two towns from a map, Conway, Arkansas, and Twitty, Texas. There you have them, three things you need to know, brought to you by Drek Subs. It's how you smell delicious with Hudson Westbrook, 95.3 The Wolf.

0: country hits back to back, 95.3 The Wolf. This Heart, that's Corey Kent. Now let's get a look at your forecast. For today, plenty of sunshine with a high this afternoon around 70. And for tonight, mainly clear and cold. Lows will be in the mid-30s.
1: Here's what's happening in North Country News. A vehicle crash into a Jefferson County cemetery has reportedly damaged several headstones. It happened last Friday at Woodside Cemetery in the town of Ellisburg when a tractor trailer ended up on its side in the cemetery. The cemetery's president tells 7 News there are 3 broken stones and 8 that have oil on them that cannot be cleaned off, so they will need to be replaced. There's also damage to some of the landscaping. He says insurance will cover the costs for the cemetery. We're learning more about a fatal crash earlier this month involving an Amish buggy and a pickup truck. The St. Lawrence County Sheriff's Office says a total of 10 people were riding in the buggy on County Route 25 in Canton when it was hit from behind by a pickup truck driven by a man from Russell. A 4-year-old boy from the buggy was killed along with a 78-year-old woman. 2 people are still in critical condition, a 5-year-old girl and a 35-year-old woman. The Sheriff's Office says the crash is still under investigation. The Watertown Christmas Parade is apparently back on for this year, but the city is still not going to pay for it. At this week's city council meeting, Watertown leaders announced that the Northern New York Community Foundation will oversee a parade fund to collect donations from the community. ABC 7 reports Herringer Contracting, Watertown Savings Bank, and State CS Employees Federal Credit Union have all made big donations. The parade and Christmas tree lighting are going to be Friday, December 11th. Looks like a new restaurant is moving into the former Vito's Gourmet in the Paddock Arcade on Public Square. Jake Johnson Properties, which operates the space, says on their social media that DiPaolo's Deli will be opening soon in the space. The Watertown Daily Times reports the owner of Core Life Eatery will operate DiPaolo's Deli. Vito's closed down last spring when the owner retired. With North Country News, I'm Claire Beverly.
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4: Today, expect abundant sunshine with a high of 69. Tonight, skies will be clear with a low of 38. Tomorrow will bring a mix of sun and clouds, and it will be pleasant with a high of 72. On Saturday, anticipate partly sunny skies and pleasant conditions with a high of 70. Sunday will be mostly cloudy with a high of 64, while Monday will be overcast with a high of 67. With your AccuWeather forecast, I'm meteorologist Joe Lundberg.

0: Luke Combs on 95.3 The Wolf and Be By You. Well, today is September 24th, so if we take a look back through history, it was on this day 237 years ago in 1789, the first Supreme Court was established. On this day 92 years ago in 1934, Babe Ruth played his last game with the New York Yankees. On this day 62 years ago in 1964, the Munsters premiered on CBS. On this day 58 years ago in 1968, Harry Reasoner and Mike Wallace hosted the debut of 60 Minutes. On this day 49 years ago in 1977, The Love Boat premiered on ABC. On this day 35 years ago in 1991, Dr. Seuss passed away at the age of 87. On this day 19 years ago in 2007, The Big Bang Theory premiered on CBS. And on this day 16 years ago in 2010, the show Blue Bloods premiered on CBS. It ran for 14 seasons. And it's Oz inside the Team Blevins, Blevins Ford Wolf Den, with more to come from Post Malone and Morgan Wallen. We'll hear from Lainey Wilson, too, and get a look at your Gas and Go keyword of the day.
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0: Country hits back to back, 95.3 The Wolf, Phone, Keys, Wallet from Lainey Wilson. And it's Oz this morning. And let's get a look now at your gas and go keyword of the day. This will get you qualified to win that $50 gas card from Stewart Shops. We'll find out who our winner is tomorrow. So if you're ready, here it is. Your gas and go keyword of the day for Thursday. The word is chili. C-H-I-L-L-Y, chili. Text that word back to us at 315-567-4953. And please include your name along with your text. Again, your word of the day is chili, C-H-I-L-L-Y, chili. Text that to 315-567-4953, and you might pull off the win this week with a $50 gas card from Stewart Shops. It's all part of the Gas and Go contest on 95.3 The Wolf.
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2: Here's what's happening in North Country News. A vehicle crash into a Jefferson County cemetery has reportedly damaged several headstones. It happened last Friday at Woodside Cemetery in the town of Ellisburg when a tractor trailer ended up on its side in the cemetery. The cemetery's president tells 7 News there are 3 broken stones and 8 that have oil on them that cannot be cleaned off, so they will need to be replaced. There's also damage to some of the landscaping. He says insurance will cover the costs for the cemetery. We're learning more about a fatal crash earlier this month involving an Amish buggy and a pickup truck. The St. Lawrence County Sheriff's Office says a total of 10 people were riding in the buggy on County Route 25 in Canton when it was hit from behind by a pickup truck driven by a man from Russell. A 4-year-old boy from the buggy was killed along with a 78-year-old woman. 2 people are still in critical condition, a 5-year-old girl and a 35-year-old woman. The Sheriff's Office says the crash is still under investigation. The Watertown Christmas Parade is apparently back on for this year, but the city is still not going to pay for it. At this week's city council meeting, Watertown leaders announced that the Northern New York Community Foundation will oversee a parade fund to collect donations from the community. ABC 7 reports Herringer Contracting, Watertown Savings Bank, and State CS Employees Federal Credit Union have all made big donations. The parade and Christmas tree lighting are going to be Friday, December 11th. Looks like a new restaurant is moving into the former Vito's Gourmet in the Paddock Arcade on Public Square. Jake Johnson Properties, which operates the space, says on their social media that DiPaolo's Deli will be opening soon in the space. The Watertown Daily Times reports the owner of Core Life Eatery will operate DiPaolo's Deli. Vito's closed down last spring when the owner retired. With North Country News, I'm Claire Beverly.
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6: What's up, St. Lawrence County? 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
10: Today, expect abundant sunshine with a high of 69. Tonight, skies will be clear with a low of 38. Tomorrow will bring a mix of sun and clouds, and it will be pleasant with a high of 72. On Saturday, anticipate partly sunny skies and pleasant conditions with a high of 70. Sunday will be mostly cloudy with a high of 64, while Monday will be overcast with a high of 67. With your AccuWeather forecast, I'm meteorologist Joe Lundberg.

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Country hits back to back, 95.3 The Wolf, Lauren Elena, and Chase Matthew, All My Exes. And good morning. How you doing? It's Oz with more on the way from Zach John King. Blake Shelton will be here too, and Jelly Roll, Heart of Stone, 95.3 The Wolf.

Zach John King on 95.3 The Wolf and Get to Drinking. And some pretty cool news for Ella Langley. This week at the Nashville Songwriter Awards on Tuesday night, she was awarded Song of the Year for Choosing Texas. And we're going to hear from Ella Langley right after Morgan Wallen with You Proof. 95.3 The Wolf. Yeah.

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From Gananoque to Governor, the Wolf is on the prowl. 95.3 The Wolf.

Country hits back to back, 95.3 The Wolf, Be Her from Ella Langley. And it's Oz in this morning. Miranda Lambert confirmed that Ella Langley is the featured guest on her song, Snakeskin Boots. She said, "We wrote it with Ella in mind. She and I are kindred spirits." She went on to say that the song is kind of like Thelma and Louise if they didn't drive off the cliff. She said it's about two women getting away with something, and Ella is the perfect partner for that. So here now is a clip of the song, Snakeskin Boots.

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4: Here's what's happening in North Country News. A vehicle crash into a Jefferson County cemetery has reportedly damaged several headstones. It happened last Friday at Woodside Cemetery in the town of Ellisburg when a tractor trailer ended up on its side in the cemetery. The cemetery's president tells 7 News there are 3 broken stones and 8 that have oil on them that cannot be cleaned off, so they will need to be replaced. There's also damage to some of the landscaping. He says insurance will cover the costs for the cemetery. We're learning more about a fatal crash earlier this month involving an Amish buggy and a pickup truck. The St. Lawrence County Sheriff's Office says a total of 10 people were riding in the buggy on County Route 25 in Canton when it was hit from behind by a pickup truck driven by a man from Russell. A 4-year-old boy from the buggy was killed along with a 78-year-old woman. 2 people are still in critical condition, a 5-year-old girl and a 35-year-old woman. The Sheriff's Office says the crash is still under investigation. The Watertown Christmas Parade is apparently back on for this year, but the city is still not going to pay for it. At this week's city council meeting, Watertown leaders announced that the Northern New York Community Foundation will oversee a parade fund to collect donations from the community. ABC 7 reports Herringer Contracting, Watertown Savings Bank, and State CS Employees Federal Credit Union have all made big donations. The parade and Christmas tree lighting are going to be Friday, December 11th. Looks like a new restaurant is moving into the former Vito's Gourmet in the Paddock Arcade on Public Square. Jake Johnson Properties, which operates the space, says on their social media that DiPaolo's Deli will be opening soon in the space. The Watertown Daily Times reports the owner of Core Life Eatery will operate DiPaolo's Deli. Vito's closed down last spring when the owner retired. With North Country News, I'm Claire Beverly.
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1: Today, expect abundant sunshine with a high of 69. Tonight, skies will be clear with a low of 38. Tomorrow will bring a mix of sun and clouds, and it will be pleasant with a high of 72. On Saturday, anticipate partly sunny skies and pleasant conditions with a high of 70. Sunday will be mostly cloudy with a high of 64, while Monday will be overcast with a high of 67. With your AccuWeather forecast, I'm meteorologist Joe Lundberg.

0: It's Stella Lefty on 95.3 The Wolf with Boston. And it's Oz inside the Team Blevins, Blevinsford Wolf Den, and Riley Green made his coaching debut on The Voice on NBC Monday night. He and Kelly Clarkson playfully fought to win over a teenage contestant who auditioned with a Travis Tritt song, Anymore. And when this contestant told Riley that his favorite song is My Way, Riley got out of his chair, got his guitar, and went on stage. And here is what it sounded like.
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2: 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I'm John Shambi, subbing for new mama Elena, and I'm here to kick things off with this week's hosts. 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

0: Country hits back-to-back, 95.3 The Wolf, after all the bars are closed from Thomas Rhett. And it's Ozzy this morning, and let's get another look now at your gas and go keyword of the day. This will get you in the running to maybe win that $50 gas card from Stewart Shops. This is week number one of the new season of the contest. So if you're ready, here it is, your gas and go keyword for Thursday. The word is chili, C-H-I-L-L-Y, chili. Text that word back to 315-567-4953. Go ahead and include your name along with that text. Again, your word of the day is chili, C-H-I-L-L-Y, chili. Text it to 315-567-4953. And good luck from Stewart Shops and 95.3 The Wolf.
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2: Oh!
3: Here's what's happening in North Country News. A vehicle crash into a Jefferson County cemetery has reportedly damaged several headstones. It happened last Friday at Woodside Cemetery in the town of Ellisburg when a tractor trailer ended up on its side in the cemetery. The cemetery's president tells 7 News there are 3 broken stones and 8 that have oil on them that cannot be cleaned off, so they will need to be replaced. There's also damage to some of the landscaping. He says insurance will cover the costs for the cemetery. We're learning more about a fatal crash earlier this month involving an Amish buggy and a pickup truck. The St. Lawrence County Sheriff's Office says a total of 10 people were riding in the buggy on County Route 25 in Canton when it was hit from behind by a pickup truck driven by a man from Russell. A 4-year-old boy from the buggy was killed along with a 78-year-old woman. 2 people are still in critical condition, a 5-year-old girl and a 35-year-old woman. The Sheriff's Office says the crash is still under investigation. The Watertown Christmas Parade is apparently back on for this year, but the city is still not going to pay for it. At this week's city council meeting, Watertown leaders announced that the Northern New York Community Foundation will oversee a parade fund to collect donations from the community. ABC 7 reports Herringer Contracting, Watertown Savings Bank, and State CS Employees Federal Credit Union have all made big donations. The parade and Christmas tree lighting are going to be Friday, December 11th. Looks like a new restaurant is moving into the former Vito's Gourmet in the Paddock Arcade on Public Square. Jake Johnson Properties, which operates the space, says on their social media that DePaolo's Deli will be opening soon in the space. The Watertown Daily Times reports the owner of Core Life Eatery will operate DePaolo's Deli. Vito's closed down last spring when the owner retired. With North Country News, I'm Claire Beverly.
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6: Oh, in a blink of an eye, we'll be back to another fall high school sports season, and it'll be better than ever in our 16th year. In the meantime, we'll try and gather up as much information as we possibly can about the local kids that form the radius around our stations. Maybe they're out there playing some Get Your Cracker Jacks and Your Peanuts Summertime Baseball or softball. Maybe they're out there hitting the links. Maybe playing some lacrosse. Maybe throwing out one hell of a lure to land in a lunker. You never know. 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You take care and have a great summer in the end.
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12: Today, expect abundant sunshine with a high of 69. Tonight, skies will be clear with a low of 38. Tomorrow will bring a mix of sun and clouds, and it will be pleasant with a high of 72. On Saturday, anticipate partly sunny skies and pleasant conditions with a high of 70. Sunday will be mostly cloudy with a high of 64, while Monday will be overcast with a high of 67. With your AccuWeather forecast, I'm meteorologist Joe Lundberg.

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Country hits back-to-back, 95.3 The Wolf, Drunk on a Plane, that's Dierks Bentley. And good morning, it's Oz, and yes, happy almost Friday. Stick around for Brett Young, Morgan Wallen, and Kenny Chesney. Carry on, 95.3 The Wolf.

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0: Country hits back-to-back, 95.3 The Wolf, Honey, I'm Home from Shania Twain. And it's Oz inside the Team Blevins, Blevins Ford Wolf Den. We all know that Lainey Wilson is a good singer, but recently Lainey tried to teach her husband how to sing, and this is how it went.
1: I'm with the music.
2: Yep.
1: She's going to teach me how to sing.
2: When I'm 10 minutes late, brushing like a hurricane through the house. Might leave the iron plugged in, but I got the surefires ironed out.
1: Look, one line at a time.
3: That's all right, all right. We're good.
2: When I'm 10 minutes late, rushing
1: through the house. Look, I'm a whistler. Let me whistle it.
3: All right.
2: When I'm 10 minutes late, rushing like a hurricane through the house.
3: A little flat, that's all right.
1: I just blow the duck call, that's it.
4: Here's what's happening in North Country News. A vehicle crash into a Jefferson County cemetery has reportedly damaged several headstones. It happened last Friday at Woodside Cemetery in the town of Ellisburg when a tractor trailer ended up on its side in the cemetery. The cemetery's president tells 7 News there are 3 broken stones and 8 that have oil on them that cannot be cleaned off, so they will need to be replaced. There's also damage to some of the landscaping. He says insurance will cover the costs for the cemetery. We're learning more about a fatal crash earlier this month involving an Amish buggy and a pickup truck. The St. Lawrence County Sheriff's Office says a total of 10 people were riding in the buggy on County Route 25 in Canton when it was hit from behind by a pickup truck driven by a man from Russell. A 4-year-old boy from the buggy was killed along with a 78-year-old woman. 2 people are still in critical condition, a 5-year-old girl and a 35-year-old woman. The Sheriff's Office says the crash is still under investigation. The Watertown Christmas Parade is apparently back on for this year, but the city is still not going to pay for it. At this week's city council meeting, Watertown leaders announced that the Northern New York Community Foundation will oversee a parade fund to collect donations from the community. ABC 7 reports Herringer Contracting, Watertown Savings Bank, and State CS Employees Federal Credit Union have all made big donations. The parade and Christmas tree lighting are going to be Friday, December 11th. Looks like a new restaurant is moving into the former Vito's Gourmet in the Paddock Arcade on Public Square. Jake Johnson Properties, which operates the space, says on their social media that DiPaolo's Deli will be opening soon in the space. The Watertown Daily Times reports the owner of Core Life Eatery

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8: Today, expect abundant sunshine with a high of 69. Tonight, skies will be clear with a low of 38. Tomorrow will bring a mix of sun and clouds, and it will be pleasant with a high of 72. On Saturday, anticipate partly sunny skies and pleasant conditions with a high of 70. Sunday will be mostly cloudy with a high of 64, while Monday will be overcast with a high of 67. With your AccuWeather forecast, I'm meteorologist Joe Lundberg.

0: Luke Bryan on 95.3 The Wolf Country, and she knows it. You know, let's see what is trending now, brought to you by Pepsi. That's what I like. Some stories making the rounds here. A library in New Hampshire said a man named John came in to return a September 1894 issue of the Century Illustrated Monthly magazine. Yes, 1894. John told the librarians the magazine had been in his home for years and he doesn't know how it wound up there. The magazine was 48,000 days overdue, which would have been a $12,000 fine, but they waived it for him. And what else is trending? A man recently bought a gold-colored Ford F-250, but the previous owner replaced the tailgate with a silver one for some reason, so it didn't match. Anyway, he says that he was leaving Verizon and he saw a miracle. A silver F-250 passing by with a gold-colored tailgate. He immediately chased the driver down, and they traded tailgates in a grocery store parking lot. And there's a look at what's trending now, brought to you by Pepsi Cola, Ogdensburg Bottlers, St. Lawrence County based since 1943.
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0: Country hits back to back, 95.3 The Wolf. I can't love you anymore. Ella Langley and Morgan Wallen. Let's get another look now at your forecast. For today, plenty of sunshine. High this afternoon around 70. And for tonight, mainly clear skies and cold. Low tonight in the mid-30s. Let's also do another look at your gas and go. Keyword of the day, this will get you qualified to win that $50 gas card from Stewart Shops. We'll find out who our winner is tomorrow. So if you're ready, here it is, your gas and go keyword for Thursday. It is the word chili, C-H-I-L-L-Y, chili. Text that word back to us at 315-567-4953. And please include your name with your text. Again, your word of the day is chili, C-H-I-L-L-Y, chili. Text that back to 315-567-4953, and you might be the winner this week with a $50 gas card from Stewart Shops and 95.3 The Wolf.
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3: Here's what's happening in North Country News. A vehicle crash into a Jefferson County cemetery has reportedly damaged several headstones. It happened last Friday at Woodside Cemetery in the town of Ellisburg when a tractor trailer ended up on its side in the cemetery. The cemetery's president tells 7 News there are 3 broken stones and 8 that have oil on them that cannot be cleaned off, so they will need to be replaced. There's also damage to some of the landscaping. He says insurance will cover the costs for the cemetery. We're learning more about a fatal crash earlier this month involving an Amish buggy and a pickup truck. The St. Lawrence County Sheriff's Office says a total of 10 people were riding in the buggy on County Route 25 in Canton when it was hit from behind by a pickup truck driven by a man from Russell. A 4-year-old boy from the buggy was killed along with a 78-year-old woman. 2 people are still in critical condition, a 5-year-old girl and a 35-year-old woman. The Sheriff's Office says the crash is still under investigation. The Watertown Christmas Parade is apparently back on for this year, but the city is still not going to pay for it. At this week's city council meeting, Watertown leaders announced that the Northern New York Community Foundation will oversee a parade fund to collect donations from the community. ABC 7 reports Herringer Contracting, Watertown Savings Bank, and State CS Employees Federal Credit Union have all made big donations. The parade and Christmas tree lighting are going to be Friday, December 11th. Looks like a new restaurant is moving into the former Vito's Gourmet in the Paddock Arcade on Public Square. Jake Johnson Properties, which operates the space, says on their social media that DiPaolo's Deli will be opening soon in the space. The Watertown Daily Times reports the owner of Core Life Eatery will operate DiPaolo's Deli. Vito's closed down last spring when the owner retired. With North Country News, I'm Claire Beverly.
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4: Today, expect abundant sunshine with a high of 69. Tonight, skies will be clear with a low of 38. Tomorrow will bring a mix of sun and clouds, and it will be pleasant with a high of 72. On Saturday, anticipate partly sunny skies and pleasant conditions with a high of 70. Sunday will be mostly cloudy with a high of 64, while Monday will be overcast with a high of 67. With your AccuWeather forecast, I'm meteorologist Joe Lundberg.
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2: This is Backstage Country. I'm John Shambi, subbing for new mama Elena, and I'm here to kick things off with this week's hosts. They've had four number one songs. 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
4: This afternoon, expect abundant sunshine with a high reaching 70 degrees. Tonight, the sky will be clear under the moonlight, bringing cold temperatures with a low of 35. Moving into tomorrow, anticipate a mix of sun and clouds, creating pleasant conditions with a high of 73. On Saturday, similar weather to Friday is expected with a partly sunny sky and a high of 73. By Sunday, skies will turn mostly cloudy as cooler air moves in, reaching a high of 64 degrees. With your AccuWeather forecast, I'm meteorologist Joe Lundberg. 95.

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6: This afternoon, expect abundant sunshine with a high reaching 70 degrees. Tonight, the sky will be clear under the moonlight, bringing cold temperatures with a low of 35. Moving into tomorrow, anticipate a mix of sun and clouds, creating pleasant conditions with a high of 73. On Saturday, similar weather to Friday is expected with a partly sunny sky and a high of 73. By Sunday, skies will turn mostly cloudy as cooler air moves in, reaching a high of 64 degrees. With your AccuWeather forecast, I'm meteorologist Joe Lundberg. 90-

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7: This afternoon, expect abundant sunshine with a high reaching 70 degrees. Tonight, the sky will be clear under the moonlight, bringing cold temperatures with a low of 35. Moving into tomorrow, anticipate a mix of sun and clouds, creating pleasant conditions with a high of 73. On Saturday, similar weather to Friday is expected with a partly sunny sky and a high of 73. By Sunday, skies will turn mostly cloudy as cooler air moves in, reaching a high of 64 degrees. With your AccuWeather forecast, I'm meteorologist Joe Lundberg.

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1: Hi, I'm Luke Bryan, and I'm howling on the wolf.
2: Anthony Constantino is an outsider, a businessman who started with nothing and built an upstate company that created more than 1,000 jobs. 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In Washington, Anthony will fight to lower costs, cut regulations, improve cell and internet service, stand up for veterans and farmers, and protect your constitutional rights. 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Gendebien is endorsed by Kathy Hochul and Chuck Schumer, and they're propping up his campaign. Constantino can't be bought and can't be bossed. Anthony Constantino, nobody's man but yours.
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9: This afternoon, expect abundant sunshine with a high temperature of 70 degrees.
8: Tonight will bring a clear, moonlit sky with chilly conditions and a low of 35 degrees. Tomorrow, anticipate a mix of sun and clouds, creating a pleasant day with a high reaching 73 degrees. Looking ahead to Saturday, similar conditions will persist with partly sunny skies and pleasant weather, as temperatures also climb to 73 degrees. With your AccuWeather forecast, I'm meteorologist Joe Lundberg.

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6: This afternoon, expect abundant sunshine with a high temperature of 70 degrees. Tonight will bring a clear, moonlit sky with chilly conditions and a low of 35 degrees. Tomorrow, anticipate a mix of sun and clouds, creating a pleasant day with a high reaching 73 degrees. Looking ahead to Saturday, similar conditions will persist with partly sunny skies and pleasant weather, as temperatures also climb to 73 degrees. With your AccuWeather forecast, I'm meteorologist Joe Lundberg.

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2: Oh, in a blink of an eye, we'll be back to another fall high school sports season, and it'll be better than ever in our 16th year. In the meantime, we'll try and gather up as much information as we possibly can about the local kids that form the radius around our stations. Maybe they're out there playing some get your cracker jacks and your peanuts summertime baseball or softball. Maybe they're out there hitting the links. Maybe playing some lacrosse. Maybe throwing out one hell of a lure to land in a lunker. You never know. But hey, no matter what it is, we'll name them our Blevins Brothers, Pepsi Ogdensburg Ballers, Student Athlete of the Week. We'll highlight their accomplishments with mentioning their name on the airwaves, giving you a little bit about the story, sending them out a certificate from us and Blevins Brothers, and an awesome water bottle from Pepsi. And soon enough, Jiminy Cricket, upon us will be another fall high school sports season in just a few blinks of the eye. You take care and have a great summer in the end.
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5: This afternoon, expect abundant sunshine with a high temperature of 70 degrees. Tonight, we'll bring a clear, moonlit sky with chilly conditions and a low of 35 degrees. Tomorrow, anticipate a mix of sun and clouds, creating a pleasant day with a high reaching 73 degrees. Looking ahead to Saturday, similar conditions will persist with partly sunny skies and pleasant weather, as temperatures also climb to 73 degrees. With your AccuWeather forecast, I'm meteorologist Joe Lundberg. 90.

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8: This afternoon, expect abundant sunshine with a high temperature of 70 degrees. Tonight will bring a clear, moonlit sky with chilly conditions and a low of 35 degrees. Tomorrow, anticipate a mix of sun and clouds, creating a pleasant day with a high reaching 73 degrees. Looking ahead to Saturday, similar conditions will persist with partly sunny skies and pleasant weather as temperatures also climb to 73 degrees. With your AccuWeather forecast, I'm meteorologist Joe Lundberg.

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5: This afternoon, expect abundant sunshine with a high temperature of 70 degrees. Tonight, we'll bring a clear, moonlit sky with chilly conditions and a low of 35 degrees. Tomorrow, anticipate a mix of sun and clouds, creating a pleasant day with a high reaching 73 degrees. Looking ahead to Saturday, similar conditions will persist with partly sunny skies and pleasant weather, as temperatures also climb to 73 degrees. With your AccuWeather forecast, I'm meteorologist Joe Lundberg.

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1: It's back. 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
7: Country weather. This afternoon, expect abundant sunshine with a high temperature of 70 degrees. Tonight will bring a clear, moonlit sky with chilly conditions and a low of 35 degrees. Tomorrow, anticipate a mix of sun and clouds, creating a pleasant day with a high reaching 73 degrees. Looking ahead to Saturday, similar conditions will persist with partly sunny skies and pleasant weather, as temperatures also climb to 73 degrees. With your AccuWeather forecast, I'm meteorologist Joe Lundberg.

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3: 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I'm John Chombe, subbing for new mama Elena, and I'm here to kick things off with this week's hosts. 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
5: This afternoon, expect abundant sunshine with a high temperature of 70 degrees. Tonight will bring a clear, moonlit sky with chilly conditions and a low of 35 degrees. Tomorrow, anticipate a mix of sun and clouds, creating a pleasant day with a high reaching 73 degrees. Looking ahead to Saturday, similar conditions will persist with partly sunny skies and pleasant weather, as temperatures also climb to 73 degrees. With your AccuWeather forecast, I'm meteorologist Joe Lundberg.

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6: This afternoon, expect abundant sunshine with a high temperature of 70 degrees. Tonight will bring a clear, moonlit sky with chilly conditions and a low of 35 degrees. Tomorrow, anticipate a mix of sun and clouds, creating a pleasant day with a high reaching 73 degrees. Looking ahead to Saturday, similar conditions will persist with partly sunny skies and pleasant weather as temperatures also climb to 73 degrees. With your AccuWeather forecast, I'm meteorologist Joe Lundberg.

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9: Warm North Country weather.
10: This afternoon, expect abundant sunshine with a high temperature of 70 degrees. Tonight will bring a clear, moonlit sky with chilly conditions and a low of 35 degrees. Tomorrow, anticipate a mix of sun and clouds, creating a pleasant day with a high reaching 73 degrees. Looking ahead to Saturday, similar conditions will persist with partly sunny skies and pleasant weather, as temperatures also climb to 73 degrees. With your AccuWeather forecast, I'm meteorologist Joe Lundberg.

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7: Country weather. Tonight, expect a clear sky with the moon shining brightly, bringing cold temperatures with a low of 35. Tomorrow, we'll see a mix of sun and clouds, creating pleasant conditions with a high of 73. Tomorrow night will be clear and moonlit with a low of 44. As we head into Saturday, anticipate partly sunny skies and pleasant weather with a high of 73. Then on Sunday, it will be mostly cloudy with a high of 67. With your AccuWeather forecast, I'm meteorologist Jason Caterina. 90-

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12: Tonight, expect a clear sky with the moon shining brightly, bringing cold temperatures with a low of 35. Tomorrow we'll see a mix of sun and clouds creating pleasant conditions with a high of 73. Tomorrow night will be clear and moonlit with a low of 44. As we head into Saturday, anticipate partly sunny skies and pleasant weather with a high of 73. Then on Sunday, it will be mostly cloudy with a high of 67. With your AccuWeather forecast, I'm meteorologist Jason Catarina. 95.3

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0: Hi, my name is Stephen J. Hall from Stephen J. Hall Incorporated. When you need something, you can always talk to the owner. 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
7: Tonight, expect a clear sky with the moon shining brightly, bringing cold temperatures with a low of 35. Tomorrow, we'll see a mix of sun and clouds, creating pleasant conditions with a high of 73. Tomorrow night will be clear and moonlit with a low of 44. As we head into Saturday, anticipate partly sunny skies and pleasant weather with a high of 73. Then on Sunday, it will be mostly cloudy with a high of 67. With your AccuWeather forecast, I'm meteorologist Jason Catarina.

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8: Tonight, expect a clear sky with the moon shining brightly, bringing cold temperatures with a low of 35. Tomorrow, we'll see a mix of sun and clouds, creating pleasant conditions with a high of 73. Tomorrow night will be clear and moonlit with a low of 44. As we head into Saturday, anticipate partly sunny skies and pleasant weather with a high of 73. Then on Sunday, it will be mostly cloudy with a high of 67. With your AccuWeather forecast, I'm meteorologist Jason Catarina. 95.

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4: Tonight, expect a clear sky with the moon shining brightly, bringing cold temperatures with a low of 35. Tomorrow, we'll see a mix of sun and clouds, creating pleasant conditions with a high of 73. Tomorrow night will be clear and moonlit with a low of 44. As we head into Saturday, anticipate partly sunny skies and pleasant weather with a high of 73. Then on Sunday, it will be mostly cloudy with a high of 67. With your AccuWeather forecast, I'm meteorologist Jason Catarina.

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2: Tonight, expect a clear sky with the moon shining brightly, bringing cold temperatures with a low of 35. Tomorrow, we'll see a mix of sun and clouds, creating pleasant conditions with a high of 73. Tomorrow night will be clear and moonlit with a low of 44. As we head into Saturday, anticipate partly sunny skies and pleasant weather with a high of 73. Then on Sunday, it will be mostly cloudy with a high of 67. With your AccuWeather forecast, I'm meteorologist Jason Catarina.

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6: Tonight, expect a clear sky with the moon shining brightly, bringing cold temperatures with a low of 35. Tomorrow, we'll see a mix of sun and clouds, creating pleasant conditions with a high of 73. Tomorrow night will be clear and moonlit with a low of 44. As we head into Saturday, anticipate partly sunny skies and pleasant weather with a high of 73. Then on Sunday, it will be mostly cloudy with a high of 67. With your AccuWeather forecast, I'm meteorologist Jason Caterina. 90-

look so pretty when the makeup on. You should hear her talking to her mama on the phone. I love it when she raps to

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4: Tonight, expect a clear sky with the moon shining brightly, bringing cold temperatures with a low of 35. Tomorrow, we'll see a mix of sun and clouds, creating pleasant conditions with a high of 73. Tomorrow night will be clear and moonlit with a low of 44. As we head into Saturday, anticipate partly sunny skies and pleasant weather with a high of 73. Then on Sunday, it will be mostly cloudy with a high of 67. With your AccuWeather forecast, I'm meteorologist Jason Catarina.

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0: This is John Chombi. I'm in for Elena, the new mama, and she's home relaxing on a little bit of maternity leave, but she will be back. But I'm here now with our host for this week, Kristen Preston Locash. And you two have been known to be out-of-the-box thinkers. You're looking for unique ways to expose your music, expose your show. About a year ago, you headlined the first ever Savannah Bananas halftime show. This is a baseball team. This is a halftime show, baseball team, in Tampa. Gee, I wonder why you did it in Tampa. Chris, talk about how that came together, how it felt to do this in front of 65,000 fans, and what was it like working with the Bananas?
1: Man, we got a call, and we were in Portland, Maine. And we were at a dinner table, and I just get a call, and they're like, hey, this is Zach from the Bananas. I saw you guys a while back, and I really want you guys to be, you know, Jesse was telling us we want you guys to be the first halftime show of a baseball game. I'm like, a what?
0: Yeah, Jesse is the guy who runs the show.
1: Yes.
0: He's the whole guy. He's the head banana.
1: He's the yellow. Yeah. But we get in there, and I'm like, hold on a second. And we're huge baseball fans. So we get in. I start talking to him. I was like, well, how did you see? He's like, you were my first concert in Denver, Colorado at the Grizzly Rose. And I will tell you this, I'll never forget it. You made me feel like I was the greatest person in the world. My ego was huge that because you DM'd me that night, said thanks for coming to the show, because I DM'd you and I showed all my friends and made me the coolest guy in the building that day. And I was like, man, it's a small world. And so always treat people with respect. You never know what's going to happen. But he ends up calling us and we end up getting together with Jesse in Tampa, which is amazing because I live in Tampa. So it helped me a lot. And then Jesse comes over and we just hit it off. I mean, you want to talk about us being able to capable of coming up with different things. We are just Padawans compared to him. I mean, he's the Jedi.
0: Yeah.
1: Like, he is unbelievable what he comes up with those Bananas. And I mean, it's one of the most fun we've ever had.
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13: Overnight, expect a clear sky with the moon shining brightly, and it will be chilly with a low of 35. As we move into Friday, anticipate partly sunny skies and pleasant conditions with a high of 73. Friday night will bring clear skies once again with the moonlight illuminating the night and temperatures dropping to a low of 43. Looking ahead to Saturday, the day will bring partly sunny skies and enjoyable weather with a high of 73. With your AccuWeather forecast, I'm meteorologist Jason Caterina.
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1: And I'm Preston.
0: And we are Low Cash. Stick around because we are going to share some new music.
1: That's right. The Backstage Breakout single is coming your way in just a few on Backstage Country.

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1: The pit crews are ready to go. You know, everybody's in their spots.
2: I don't know if you're looking at me or not. You probably smile like that all the time. I don't mean to bother you, but...

0: This is John Chombi. I am subbing for Elena, who is a new mama, by the way. Our hosts this week are Chris and Preston, Low Cash. And guys, you've always been a big part of the NASCAR world. And the past summer, you had some real integral involvement. Two big races.
1: Yes.
0: Why don't you actually share three. Some of that? Three?
2: It's been
0: three?
2: Crazy, yes. Okay.
0: Share some of that.
1: It's been so much fun. I mean,

0: there's a lot of fans I love out there. Obviously, performing for the military is one of my favorite things to do in the world. But at the same time, NASCAR fans, they're the biggest country music fans. They just love country music. It fits so well together. We've had a blast. We got to do Chicago Speedway.
1: Chicagoland.
0: Yep. And do the Start Your Engines.
1: Yeah.
0: Which we did around.
1: Start Your Engines. That was so much fun.
0: That was a lot of fun. It was goosebumps.
1: We played Poconos.
0: We played the Poconos.
1: That was wild. And then just a few weeks ago, we did Daytona. Yeah. And that's cool. Just the mother of all NASCAR.
0: Coke Zero 400. And we got to drive in a pace car around 125. Around those banks on Daytona. Daytona is something totally different.
1: Those banks.
0: It's just different.
1: Yeah.
0: And I have so much respect for the drivers that I had no idea until we took a pace car going 70 miles per hour less than what they go on those turns. You know, after almost peed my pants a couple times because I could literally touch the wall with my pinky if I put it out the window.
1: You know, it was cool. They had a pre-race concert. And when I say pre-race, it was only an hour before the green flag.
0: Yeah.
1: I mean, it wasn't like a day before. I mean, the cars are all lined up. The drivers are meeting and greeting everybody. The pit crews are ready to go. You know, everybody's in their spots. And here's Locash on the infield facing, you know, the stands.
2: Yeah.
1: And they let all the fans come down onto the infield. So people were actually sitting on the track 1 hour before race time. And the track looked like the lawn, right? Because they were kind of up a little bit.
0: Thousands and thousands and thousands of people out there.
1: Unsuspecting. We played a lot of shows. I mean, thousands of shows over the last 25 years. That night, a couple weeks ago in Daytona, became one of my very favorite shows ever.
0: Wow. There was something about the energy. And I will say this, man, walking around that pit crew, those dudes are not the same pit guys that were back in the 70s and 80s and stuff like that. These guys are huge athletes. Like NFL player size guys.
2: Yeah, they
0: now you think about these tires, they have to just spin them like they're nothing. And they are monstrous. Yeah. They, you know, obviously they're huge like me and Preston, you know, because we're built like that too. Yeah. But
1: we went and wrote a song about NASCAR. We haven't cut it yet, but it's called If You Ain't First, You're Last. And it's a fun one.
0: Talladega Nights, baby.
1: Let's go.
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11: Overnight, expect a clear sky with the moon shining brightly, and it will be chilly with a low of 35. As we move into Friday, anticipate partly sunny skies and pleasant conditions with a high of 73. Friday night will bring clear skies once again with the moonlight illuminating the night and temperatures dropping to a low of 43. Looking ahead to Saturday, the day will bring partly sunny skies and enjoyable weather with a high of 73. With your AccuWeather forecast, I'm meteorologist Jason Caterina.
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0: howling all over the North Country at 95.3 WLFK Governor and 100.1 in Lowville. 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
6: 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You can count on it with Chris and Preston and you. 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